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0: WI51FM. It is Lee joining you, and you know, we are still taking in entries for the Mother's Day contest that we are announcing the winner on Friday, and I figured who more fitting to ask questions about Mother's Day than my own mother herself.
1: Yay!
0: Grace. Hi, Mom.
1: Hello, Uncle Leo.
0: I was going to say, yeah, I am Uncle. I got no Father's Day, but thanks for joining.
1: Little Lee.
0: There you go. Well, that's what she called me when I was knee-high to a hubcap. So asking first and foremost, Mom, with you being a mother, a daughter, a granddaughter, a Gigi, all that, what does Mother's Day mean to you?
1: Well, it means I still get to plan my own day.
0: There you go.
1: Because we just do that.
0: Go with
1: for
0: the flow.
1: Ourselves.
0: Because you have every hat, so you just cover all the bases.
1: We're the mums, and we just plan stuff.
0: Well, there you go. But do you at least get spoiled on Mother's Day?
1: Sure. Only because we know we're loved.
0: Well, that's good. That's a good answer. And then I guess on top of that one, you have three children yourself, grandchildren yourself, and all that. Do you have a favorite child?
1: Certainly. I'm a middle child.
0: So am I.

0: Hi.
1: So guess what?
0: Mom's setting the table.
1: Yeah. Well, you know, well, what? It depends who's buying lunch.
0: That's a great answer. That's a great answer. Well, you guys have been spoiling me since your visit, so I guess I've been going down the totem pole as I have an older brother and younger sister, but also because, obviously, you are my favorite mom. So there you go. Is there any messages that you would like to give out to the moms here, the grandmoms, all that, on PEI as we lead into Mother's Day this weekend?
1: Well, to all the moms, you women are the rock of the world. We keep everything together for all of the people we love. You're the best.
0: Well, there you go. Well, thank you for visiting, Mom. You guys enjoy. Happy Mother's Day this weekend. And I guess the only bad news is I couldn't enter you for the contest because, unfortunately, don't qualify due to my job, so I apologize.
1: Rigged.
0: Yeah. I hope the card that I mail you is worth it.
1: Gracias.
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3: Good morning. Prime Minister Mark Carney has named former Supreme Court Justice Louise Arbour as Canada's next Governor General. Arbour has also served as the UN Human Rights Commissioner and prosecuted war crimes in Rwanda and Yugoslavia. She says she is mindful of the legacy she's stepping into.
4: Canada is a wonderful country, shaped by its diversity of people, of perspectives and experiences, but I think shaped also mostly by a common respect for strong public institutions and for the rule of law. Above all, we all strive to provide for each other in a spirit of equality and generosity.
3: Arbour will replace Mary Simon, Canada's first Indigenous Governor General, who reaches the 5-year mark of her tenure in July. Abiquiut First Nation has signed a first-of-its-kind agreement to become a formal partner in delivering emergency services on the island. The 10-year deal allows the First Nation to help guide the Emergency Measures Organization during crises like storms, wildfires, floods. Chief Junior Gould calls it a big day for reconciliation and sovereignty. The community's emergency manager says the agreement provides training and support. The provincial justice minister says adding this layer of preparedness is critical as weather events become more severe. Two former island finance ministers say there's still value in delivering a budget even if the numbers are off. The province's deficits now forecast to reach about $450 million, much higher than originally projected. Former Minister Alan Rhodes says small things like gas prices going up can throw off a budget. Pat Mella, who also held the role, says the goal of government is not profit, but creating opportunities, which sometimes requires taking risks, according to CBC. The key question's not the size of the deficit, according to an economist, but how the government ran it. In sports, NHL playoffs, Avalanche down the Wild 5-2 for their second straight win. In the PWHL semifinals, took three overtimes, but the Montreal Victoire finally beat Minnesota Frost 1-0, tying their series at a game apiece. In baseball, Blue Jays lost a 4-3 decision in Tampa Bay. Red Sox handled Detroit 10-3. The Yankees beat the Rangers 7-4. Now you're up to date. I'm Daryl Good.
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6: For Nissan Propane Service, we have got ourselves a chance of showers today, about a 30%, but a mix of sun and cloud for the most part, a high of 20, so warm weather sticking around today, lows of 10. Tomorrow looking cloudy and rainy again, highs of 15 degrees, low of 2, and Friday rounding off the first week of May with a mainly sunny day, a few cloudy periods, but back in the double digits again with a high of 12 and low of 4. 704 downtown Charlottetown and the Harbor Front Studio. It's looking beautiful outside. 12 degrees. 90.

0: The Islands Country 95.1 FM CFCY under the influence Tyler Joe Miller 716. My name is Lee and we have got ourselves a very busy Wednesday, but I'm loving that it's busy. It's a wonderful day. Looking beautiful outside right now. Doing the lean just to make sure. And with it being 716, I got to give you one gentle reminder about some milestones that are going to be coming our way because we want to make sure that we are birthday celebrating for everybody who's experiencing a milestone on a day like today. And without any further ado, there was a twirl of the gavel, and now there is a good old whack of the gavel as we get confidential right now with Country Confidential and a bit of a scary incident that is going to be okay, fortunately, but wanted to let you guys know the Eagles were performing a show just recently. They were playing the New Orleans Jazz Fest, and fans noticed that they omitted a certain song from the set list. They did not close with Desperado, which has been a staple for quite some time. It turned out that there was a medical issue involving their piano player. So none of the main members of the band, but still an important member of the band at that. And they wanted to make sure that everybody knew the medical situation looks like it has been remedied now as they move forward before they go back to the Sphere to perform in Las Vegas. They are going to be playing another show or two, and they haven't released if there's going to be a modified set list due to their piano player's condition, but everything is good. But if, you know, fans noticed that a song was let off, it was because of a bit of a scary situation that has been remedied, and hopefully he bounces back very soon, and before they get back to the sphere, they can be, well, giving another audience a great performance by one of the greatest bands of all time. And Desperado could very well be showing back up on the set list with it being piano heavy. That's obvious. So best wishes to the camp over at the Eagles and back to the Sphere where, I mean, I've only seen videos and it's unbelievable.
1: Adam, before we start, what do you mean Township is going to drive you happy?
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3: Good morning. An on-demand, accessible taxi service is coming to parts of the island. A one-year pilot project will launch in June, offering a wheelchair-accessible van operating 7 days a week. The provincial government, along with Charlottetown, Stratford, and Cornwall, are investing more than $216,000 in the service. Barb Ramsey tells The Guardian the goal is to give people with mobility challenges more independence and flexibility. Advocates say the service is long overdue, replacing a system that often required booking days in advance. Officials will track usage to determine if the program should become permanent. A new study shows young people are again leaving Atlantic Canada, marking a return to concerning pre-pandemic trends. The study published yesterday by the Fraser Institute shows net out-migration to the rest of Canada for people aged 25 to 39 was almost the same as it was in pre-2019 areas, the region losing a net 1,200 young people of working age in 2024 and 25. From 20 to 23, that trend had reversed to a net gain of about 3,000. The study also shows Atlantic Canada continues to see a net gain of older, working, or retirement-age Canadians. The average age of Atlantic Canadians remains well above the rest of the country. A test of the National Emergency Alert System is scheduled for today across most of the country. A PEI's test is at 12:55 this afternoon. New Brunswick phones will go off at 10:55 this morning in Nova Scotia, 1:55. To help improve the overall alert-ready system, a third party is conducting a short survey about the test, which can be found at alertready.ca. In sports, NHL playoffs, Colorado won their second straight against Minnesota 5-2. In the PWHL semifinals, Montreal finally beat Minnesota 1-0 in the third overtime last night, tying their series at a game apiece. On the diamonds, Rays beat the Blue Jays 4-3 in Tampa Bay. Red Sox down Detroit 10-3. Yankees beat Texas 7-4. Now you're up to date. I'm Daryl Good.
4: Mother Nature could bring a little bit of rain to us today, but hopefully it stays sunny. We do have clouds expected. Warm, though. 20 degrees. Loving that. A low of 10. And then tomorrow looking like a wet one. Cloudy and wet with a high of 15, low of 2. And Friday starting off mainly sunny with a high of 12 and low of 4. So hopefully we can continue to ride that wave. 731 downtown Charlottetown and at the Harbor Front Studio. It is sunny and 12 degrees. 90.

0: Island's Country, 95.1 FM, CFCY, Rodeo Queen from Jade Eagleson. My name is Lee, and I hope your morning is going swimmingly. Mine is great. Going to be, in a good way, very busy. Loving that, because I'm going to be throwing on my running shoes to make sure that I can get on over to University Ave, to McDonald's, for McHappy Day today. So it's going to be exciting, taking in the sights, the sounds, the delicious smells that has us come back for more in support of Ronald McDonald House. So if you have the opportunity to pop in, and I happen to be there while there, would love to say hello, have a little chat, and get an idea of what your day is looking like, because you know what my day is looking like. We're going to hit the big old red button in just a few minutes. But before we do that, well, let's make sure we take a look at the Vogue Optical web poll question, starting with yesterday's results. We wanted to know, Canada Post is moving to replace some home delivery with community mailboxes. 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Today we want to know, should public schools display the Ten Commandments in classrooms? Yes or no? Head on to the website, cfcy.fm. I also did a link on the Facebook page as well, because I always like to do that to make sure you have more than one place to check out our daily polls. And then, like I said, if you or somebody you know has a milestone, I would love to hear about it. CFCY.fm is the easiest way to get it to me.
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Be Her from Ella Langley, 747. My name is Lee Ruby, and it's looking pretty nice outside right now. The sun is making its appearance, so that is absolutely wonderful. And as we navigate through, it's going to be a very busy morning, but busy in a very good way. It is time to make sure that big old red button gets a proper smack. If you or somebody you know is celebrating a milestone today and you don't hear your name, well, I still want you to have a good time. I'm still sending you all those great vibes, and we are going to have ourselves a wonderful time. Without any further ado, here we go. Good old button whack. Now, we're going to focus on a couple of off-island birthdays today, which is great because this one coming from the island all the way over to Ontario, Paul Grace, PPGG.

0: Papa D, Nan, Ellie-Ann, Fraser, Alton, Robin, Mason. Want to wish Fraser Stalky a very happy birthday, as well as I do too. He is my brother-in-law, and my mom made sure to remind me before she left this morning when she interviewed with me. She said, make sure you don't forget Fraser's birthday. So thank you, Mom. Thank you for the reminder. Also, speaking of off-island birthdays, kind of a unique one today as well. Bob Seger turning 81, which is pretty cool. And George Clooney turning 65. Golden Girls legend. George Clooney, those who know, know. I'm going to quick take a look at the emails right now to see if anything sneaks in under the wire, because that would be absolutely fantastic. All right, here we go. That is good for the emails. Now we're going to take a look at the text messages. Also good. And then finally, I always like to check the DMs, because sometimes I don't judge. I don't judge if you try to sneak one in last second. All right, we are all clear. If you or somebody you know is going to be celebrating again throughout the week, you know how to get us the names, and we know how to get them out there.
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1: Good morning. Prime Minister Mark Carney has named former Supreme Court Justice Louise Arbour as Canada's next Governor General. Arbour has also served as the UN Human Rights Commissioner and prosecuted war crimes in Rwanda and Yugoslavia. She says she is mindful of the legacy she's stepping into.
2: Canada is a wonderful country, shaped by its diversity of people, of perspectives and experiences, but I think shaped also mostly by a common respect for strong public institutions and for the rule of law. Above all, we all strive to provide for each other in a spirit of equality and generosity.
1: Arbour will replace Mary Simon, Canada's first Indigenous Governor General, who reaches the 5-year mark of her tenure in July. Abiquiut First Nation has signed a first-of-its-kind agreement to become a formal partner in delivering emergency services on the island. The 10-year deal allows the First Nation to help guide the Emergency Measures Organization during crises like storms, wildfires, floods. Chief Junior Gould calls it a big day for reconciliation and sovereignty. The community's emergency manager says the agreement provides training and support. The provincial justice minister says adding this layer of preparedness is critical as weather events become more severe. Two former island finance ministers say there's still value in delivering a budget even if the numbers are off. The province's deficits now forecast to reach about $450 million, much higher than originally projected. Former Minister Alan Rhodes says small things like gas prices going up can throw off a budget. Bat Mella, who also held the role, says the goal of government is not profit, but creating opportunities, which sometimes requires taking risks, according to CBC. The key question's not the size of the deficit, according to an economist, but how the government ran it. In sports, NHL playoffs, Avalanche down the Wild 5-2 for their second straight win. In the PWHL semifinals, took three overtimes, but the Montreal Victoire finally beat Minnesota Frost 1-0, tying their series at a game apiece. In baseball, Blue Jays lost a 4-3 decision in Tampa Bay. Red Sox handled Detroit 10-3. The Yankees beat the Rangers 7-4. Now you're up to date. I'm Darrell Good.
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5: Island weather, chance of rain throughout the day. Not a huge chance, but it could be pretty cloudy for the most part. A high of 20, so nice and warm again. Low of 10. Now tomorrow, another cloudy day, another rainy day with highs of 15, low of 2, but then should be clearing back up again for Friday on a mainly sunny day with highs of 12 and low of 4.
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0: 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Jelly Roll, nothing but a liar right there. My name is Lee and happy Wednesday. We are getting all geared up to get over the hump. And I want to thank my mom for showing up this morning bright and early during their visit to let us know what her thoughts for Moms and Mother's Day and all that good stuff as we start to power towards that. And a reminder for you to be able to enter your mom, which I'd mentioned earlier. I was unable to enter my mom into the contest, so it's okay. She still feels loved. The prize, the mother load of a prize, though, is all for you. Check this out. There's a gift card for Van Campen's Greenhouse. There's a gift card for Nissan Propane. There's a gift card for Beck's Home Furniture. There is a batch of wine from Wine Kits. There's also a gift card from Collings Timber Mart and Ann's Chocolate. There's an incredible gift basket from there as well. You could very well score it for yourself or your mom, as I'd mentioned to mine. She would not qualify for the contest, but that is okay. She still loves me and our moms. We love our moms. They love us. Let's see if you can get an additional gift for yours. All the information to get entered is on CFCY.fm.
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3: Good morning. An on-demand, accessible taxi service is coming to parts of the island. A one-year pilot project will launch in June, offering a wheelchair-accessible van operating 7 days a week. The provincial government, along with Charlottetown, Stratford, and Cornwall, are investing more than $216,000 in the service. Barb Ramsey tells The Guardian the goal is to give people with mobility challenges more independence and flexibility. Advocates say the service is long overdue, replacing a system that often required booking days in advance. Officials will track usage to determine if the program should become permanent. A new study shows young people are again leaving Atlantic Canada, marking a return to concerning pre-pandemic trends. The study published yesterday by the Fraser Institute shows net out-migration to the rest of Canada for people aged 25 to 39 was almost the same as it was in pre-2019 areas, the region losing a net 1,200 young people of working age in 2024 and 25. From 20 to 23, that trend had reversed to a net gain of about 3,000. The study also shows Atlantic Canada continues to see a net gain of older, working, or retirement-age Canadians. The average age of Atlantic Canadians remains well above the rest of the country. A test of the National Emergency Alert System is scheduled for today across most of the country. A PEI's test is at 12:55 this afternoon. New Brunswick phones will go off at 10:55 this morning, in Nova Scotia, 1:55. To help improve the overall alert-ready system, a third party is conducting a short survey about the test, which can be found at alertready.ca. In sports, NHL playoffs, Colorado won their second straight against Minnesota 5-2. In the PWHL semifinals, Montreal finally beat Minnesota 1-0 in the third overtime last night, tying their series at a game apiece. On the diamonds, Rays beat the Blue Jays 4-3 in Tampa Bay. Red Sox down Detroit 10-3. Yankees beat Texas 7-4. Now you're up to date. I'm Darrell Good.
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6: Island weather, chance of rain throughout the day. Not a huge chance, but it could be pretty cloudy for the most part. A high of 20, so nice and warm again. Low of 10. Now tomorrow, another cloudy day, another rainy day with highs of 15, low of 2, but then should be clearing back up again for Friday on a mainly sunny day with highs of 12 and low of 4.

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0: The Islands Country 95.1 FM CFCY High Road from Co Wetzel with a little assist from Jesse Murph right there. My name is Lee Ruby and we are getting all geared up to smile and then ride that wave into the 90s at 9. Then I'm going to be popping over to University Ave for a little bit for Make Happy Day. Pop in and say hello and shake some hands and try to avoid having way too much food, because you know how that goes. Sometimes when you're that close to McDonald's during McHappy Days, it makes that whatever menu item you like a little bit easier to rationalize indulging a little bit more than you typically would. But it's going to be a lot of fun, so keep an eye out for me. And also, keep an eye on the Facebook or the website right now. Facebook page, too. A lot of great stuff going on there. But on our website, cfcy.fm, we always have the Vogue Optical web poll question. And today we want to know, should public schools display the Ten Commandments in classrooms? Yes or no? Would love to hear your thoughts on that and on much, much more. Tomorrow, we will roll out a brand new Vogue Optical web poll question and give you the results from today.
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0: The Islands Country 95.1 FM CFCY Brunette from Tucker Wetmore. My name is Lee, and my goodness gracious, we have got ourselves a wonderful day lined up. It's going to be potentially a little bit wet out there, but other than that, really, really, really good. And I am looking forward to spending, well, the rest of the morning, not only with you, but then heading on over to McHappy Day. So that is going to be a really exciting little addition to the morning. And on top of that, I'm already smiling. I want you to be smiling. The 90s at 9 is right there, but right now it's things that make you smile. Proudly presented by the Confederation Court Mall. And this is an incredible study that came out of the Mayo Clinic. And what they have found is an AI program that they have developed that can help detect pancreatic cancer up to 3 years before diagnosis, which is absolutely incredible. What they are doing is they created this model. And what it did was it helped with CT scans that for up to 3 years before clinical diagnosis, it can let you know if you are battling. And because of one of the deadliest cancers being pancreatic cancer, more than 85% of patients receive a diagnosis after the disease is already spread, which is a big problem that takes the survival rates down to below 15%. But with something like this and the earlier detection, they can prevent spreading, better treatment, and they're basically getting it all figured out and all sorted, but that is a tremendous advancement in the world of medical treatment and cancer diagnosis itself. AI doing a lot of really unique things, specifically in the scientific world.
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0: 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Don't rock the jukebox. That is Alan Jackson. Bring it to the close of the 90s at 9. I hope your Wednesday is going great. My name is Lee Ruby, and it has been a great day so far. Fixing to get a lot better. I'm going to head on over to McDonald's in a little bit for McHappy Day. Pop in and say hello and see what's going on with some of the excitement over there. And on top of that, on Monday, we were with the Big Brothers, Big Sisters of PEI for their ribbon cutting ceremony for the home that's over in the Canadian Tire parking lot. Very nice experience. Some great chats we had. We had the mayor of Charlottetown there and all the other great employees for Big Brothers, Big Sisters. And it was just nice to see everybody again. Love where they have it set up right there in the Canadian Tire parking lot. Impossible to miss. Beautiful home. Took a little tour of it as well. And it could be yours. All you have to do is get those tickets. Also enters you in for the early bird draw. So pop on by the location, say hello, and maybe, just maybe, you'll be touring your brand new home.
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0: 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Something else from Brock Phillips. Lee Ruby joining you. And you know what? Well, I got to tell you, I won't be double dipping today. I did yesterday and it was a lot of fun. Don't get me wrong. I hosted Rotary Radio Bingo last night and we did not have winners for the Game 6 jackpot or the Lucky Number jackpot. So that means those numbers are going up. So Tuesday, if you're getting all geared up to play, very easy to get your bingo cards. Fun fact, my parents, they played for their first time. They loved it. They had a blast. They didn't win either the jackpots or even win, but they said they just had so much fun that it was an experience that they've never had here on PEI that they were glad to add up. So if you are interested in being a first timer, just like my parents were, easy to do. On our website has all the information as far as where you can get your bingo cards. And on top of that, the rules, if you want to know how to follow along, all easy, all in one spot. You never know. $3,200 for a Game 6 jackpot could be yours, or a $700 Lucky Number jackpot. It's all again next Tuesday.
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0: Island weather, chance of rain throughout the day. Not a huge chance, but it could be pretty cloudy for the most part. A high of 20, so nice and warm again. Low of 10. Now tomorrow, another cloudy day, another rainy day with highs of 15, low of 2, but then should be clearing back up again for Friday on a mainly sunny day with highs of 12 and low of 4.
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0: single again from Josh Ross on the Islands Country 95.1 FM CFCY. Lee joining you, and I gotta let you know, I am gonna be hustling and bustling around later on today, but also at the same time, just to give you a heads up, I'm gonna be out of the office for the rest of the week, have some days off where Darren's going to be stepping on in for me, so I'll be back with you again on Monday, but that's not going to stop you from getting in those names for the Birthday Celebration Club, so Darren can make sure that everybody's milestone is recognized. There's a lot of exciting things going on PEI, and I hope to run into you while I am out and about, because it does feel like it's going to be a while before I see you again. Also tonight, I will be at the 1858 Caesar Bar for Wingo. I'll be hosting that as part of the fun of your Wednesday. If you are familiar or not familiar, would love to see you. Old Guardian building just down the street from us here on Prince Street. The fun starts at 6, goes on till 8, but their happy hours 4 till 7. So get there early, get comfortable, and make sure you have a great spot, because it's going to be a lot of fun. I hosted bingo last night. We swapped the B to a W tonight with a little bit of Wingo.
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0: Hey, what's going on? Like, long time no speak, eh? Just signed off, but I was still just getting all situated and ready to go, which I am right now at the McDonald's on University Ave, as it is McHappy Day, a very exciting day. Fill your belly for a great cause so you feel good that you've gotten a nice meal into you, but you're also helping and providing more than just a meal for yourself. It is actually a chance to get back, because the funds today provide critical support for tens of thousands of families staying at Ronald McDonald House across Canada every year, including right here in our community. So by providing access to accommodations, meals, mental health, and wellness programming, they can stay together and focused on their child's care, which is just absolutely wonderful. And the sights, the sounds, the smells, I'm just making every attempt not to be in the way. I'm trying to chat, but also as I see all the hard workers here at University Ave, I'm like, I don't want to be in your way, but I'm curious as to what's going on. But they've been very helpful and accommodating so far, and a busy day expected. If I happen to see at this location, that would be wonderful. But if you hit up any McDonald's on PEI, you are giving for a great cause. For CFCY at McHappy Day, I'm Lee Ruby.
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Hell yeah! 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
4: What is going on, everyone? Lee checking in. It is McHappy Day, and I am just strolling around and being politely asked not to jump in the play place. Like, my inner seven-year-old just doesn't disappear, but we are all here for a great cause. It is McHappy Day, and not only are you getting yourself a meal today, but it's a great chance to give back, because a portion of the proceeds from all food and beverage menu items today go towards the Ronald McDonald House and other local children's charities. So it's making sure that we are giving back to our community and also getting some delicious food into you. Maybe grab something for the office or on your way home. Whatever you would like to do, today is a great day to double dip, if you will. And also, well, the funds raised during McHappy Day, they provide critical support from tens of thousands of families staying at Ronald McDonald Houses across Canada each and every year, including right here in our community. So if you happen to see me and being escorted out of the play place, I completely understand. I'll be at University Ave for a little while. Would love to see you. And if you can't make it around lunchtime, well, I'll be here till you have all day to take in McHappy Day. For CFCY, I'm Lee Ruby.
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4: Island weather, chance of rain throughout the day. Not a huge chance, but it could be pretty cloudy for the most part. A high of 20, so nice and warm again. Low of 10. Now tomorrow, another cloudy day, another rainy day with highs of 15, low of 2, but then should be clearing back up again for Friday on a mainly sunny day with highs of 12 and low of 4.
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1: What is going on, everyone? Lee checking in. It is McHappy Day, and I am just strolling around and being politely asked not to jump in the play place. Like, my inner seven-year-old just doesn't disappear, but we are all here for a great cause. It is McHappy Day, and not only are you getting yourself a meal today, but it's a great chance to give back, because a portion of the proceeds from all food and beverage menu items today go towards the Ronald McDonald House and other local children's charities. So it's making sure that we are giving back to our community and also getting some delicious food into you. Maybe grab something for the office or on your way home. Whatever you would like to do, today is a great day to double dip, if you will. And also, well, the funds raised during McHappy Day, they provide critical support from tens of thousands of families staying at Ronald McDonald Houses across Canada each and every year, including right here in our community. So if you happen to see me and being escorted out of the play place, I completely understand. I'll be at University Ave for a little while. Would love to see you. And if you can't make it around lunchtime, well, I'll be here till you have all day to take in McHappy Day. For CFCY, I'm Lee Ruby.
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1: What is going on, everyone? Lee checking in. It is McHappy Day, and I am just strolling around and being politely asked not to jump in the play place. Like, my inner seven-year-old just doesn't disappear, but we are all here for a great cause. It is McHappy Day, and not only are you getting yourself a meal today, but it's a great chance to give back, because a portion of the proceeds from all food and beverage menu items today go towards the Ronald McDonald House and other local children's charities. So it's making sure that we are giving back to our community and also getting some delicious food into you. Maybe grab something for the office or on your way home. Whatever you would like to do, today is a great day to double dip, if you will. And also, well, the funds raised during McHappy Day, they provide critical support from tens of thousands of families staying at Ronald McDonald Houses across Canada each and every year, including right here in our community. So if you happen to see me and being escorted out of the play place, I completely understand. I'll be at University Ave for a little while. Would love to see you. And if you can't make it around lunchtime, well, I'll be here till you have all day to take in McHappy Day. For CFCY, I'm Lee Ruby.
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4: Island weather, chance of rain throughout the day. Not a huge chance, but it could be pretty cloudy for the most part. A high of 20, so nice and warm again. Low of 10. Now tomorrow, another cloudy day, another rainy day with highs of 15, low of 2, but then should be clearing back up again for Friday on a mainly sunny day with highs of 12 and low of 4.
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This is Bill, and we're moving right in to Chris Young with I'm Coming Over on the Islands Country.

Ella Langley with Worm for the Wind on 95.1 FM CFCY. I'm Bill, and I'm going to be with you for the afternoon and your drive home. We've got a big day of music ahead, some local shout-outs. It's going to be a lot of fun. Buckle up. Let's go.

0: I go back. Kenny Chesney here on 95.1 FM CFCY. This is Bill with you this afternoon. And a shout out to a local grade 6 student, Elliot McDonald. He goes to Shearwood Elementary School. He won the City of Charlottetown Prize at this year's Provincial Heritage Fair. Now, from what I read, this prize is given out to students who exhibit an outstanding project on Charlottetown's heritage. So congratulations to Elliot. Very well done from all of us here at the station.
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0: Tyler Joe Miller playing us into talking about our contest here on 95.1 FM CFCY. It's our Mother's Day contest. It is still going on. The winner is going to be drawn on Friday, and you've still got time to enter. You just simply have to head over to cfcy.fm. 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A lot of gift cards up for grabs. But the one that caught my eye, a batch of wine from Wine Kits. That's right, I might have a problem. Problem is, I'm not allowed to enter.
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0: 95.1 CFCY. Bill here with you. And that was Kane Brown with Woman. And an announcer friend of mine met Kane Brown last year. And when he went backstage to meet with him, security was super tight. They had a list of rules. You're only allowed to say this to him. You weren't allowed to say that to him. It was a lot. But when they actually finally got to meet Kane Brown, he was the nicest guy in the world. All those rules kind of went out the window, and he was just another guy. It hasn't gone to his head, but he has seen massive, massive success.
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0: 95.1 CFCY, the Islands Country. This is Bill with you, and today, as I'm sure you've heard, is McHappy Day, which supports Ronald McDonald House. The Ronald McDonald House that would be most local to us would obviously be in Halifax with the IWK, because I kind of work synonymous with each other. And a lot of families who have to go over there for treatment do end up staying at Ronald McDonald House. In fact, one in four Canadians either have stayed at or know someone who has stayed at the Ronald McDonald's House. Over 500,000 Canadians in its 45 years have stayed there. It's an amazing thing. Surrounded by people going through things similar to you can be just as important as having that roof over your head when you're going through that. So head down to McDonald's today. Everything you buy goes to this amazing initiative. And really, who doesn't want to have a Big Mac every day?
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0: Taillight this town. I think he is getting out of Dodge, it sounds to me. I want to remind you to get your questions in for Pause and Reflect. P-A-W-S. 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

0: Morgan Wallen with I Got Better. This is Bill. Good afternoon. Thank you for joining me. It's time to look at the CFCY-FM Vogue Optical web poll. Yesterday, we asked a fairly controversial question. We wanted to know if you supported Canada Post moving away from home delivery and using more community mailboxes. Canada Post claims that per address, it could save up to 75%. But the results, although close, were 54% in favor of no. People want to keep their rural delivery. It does speak to the fact that we have an aging population. People with disabilities, it is very difficult to get out to a community mailbox sometimes. So 54% said no. And we're turning up the heat even more with our new question over on CFCY.FM. Should public schools display the Ten Commandments in classrooms? Visit and vote now.
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1: 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You know, I can never come up with something to say for that song that won't get me kicked off the air. So we're just going to leave it at that. Great track. Anyway, today, May 6th, a couple of big days of recognition that we need to talk about. Today is No Diet Day, or maybe as I call it, Wednesday or every day. But in all seriousness, more importantly, we are in the middle of Safety and Health Week, which promotes awareness of injury and illness prevention at work. 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I come from a construction background before radio, so no one leaves for work thinking they aren't coming home. This week is a great reminder. Take a look around for the sake of you and your coworkers. Take care of each other out there.
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0: 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This is Bill, and this track, Never Done It Like This, came out in 2014, but recently Stephen Lee Olsen has been kind of reflecting on it, because years later, now that he's a big star, he said this song was one of the ones that defined how he would move away from songwriting into being his own artist with his own sound. So this became a massive hit, but it almost went to an artist like Keith Urban or Toby Keith or one of those guys, and he had to balance which way to go. Do I give it to them and take the Shore money, or do I risk it and create my own sound? I guess you could say that risk paid off.
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1: Good afternoon. The province is moving ahead with new legislation to regulate combative sports on the island. Combative Sports Commissioner Act has now passed unanimously in the Legislative Assembly, which will legalize and oversee professional events like mixed martial arts, boxing, and kickboxing. Law will establish a commissioner to ensure athlete safety, enforce standards, and oversee such events. Province says it will also create a clear and transparent system while supporting tourism and local economic growth. Up until now, many island athletes involved in such sports have been unable to compete at home. Full regulations to govern such sports are now in the process of being developed, with the goal of seeing them implemented by the fall of 2027. Provincial Health Minister Corey Digg says the government is working on plans to move nurse practitioners on the island to a fee-for-service system. Wants to see that implemented by this time next year, but such a deal will have to be worked out in negotiations. He says the move would lead to more primary care providers for islanders. Opposition Liberal MLA Gordon McNeely says he wants to see nurse practitioners able to do more work in the healthcare system, but says many still face barriers such as access to billing numbers or the ability to fully operate within the system. McNeely says nurse practitioners are a dedicated and determined group who are willing to see patients in the evenings, weekends, and walk-in clinics if given the opportunity. According to CBC, Digg says the new model the government's working on would give nurse practitioners more options in how they could practice. As for having the new model in place by next spring, McNeely called that optimistic and says he has zero hope the government will make that happen. Charlottetown police say two people are facing drug trafficking charges following a traffic stop late last month. Police say on April 24th, they executed a targeted traffic stop on a vehicle in the parking lot of a Charlottetown business. Cocaine, cell phones, bear spray, and drug processing and packaging materials were seized. 46-year-old man and a 36-year-old woman were arrested for possession for the purpose of trafficking and will appear in court at a later date. The Centennial Cup National Junior A Hockey Championship gets underway in Summerside tomorrow. Tournament brings together the top 10 Junior A teams from across the country. The Sudbury Cubs and Toronto Patriots will open the championship tournament at noon on Thursday at the Uniplex. Host Summerside Western Capitals will play their opener at 7 p.m. tomorrow evening against the Niverville Nighthawks, the Manitoba Junior Hockey League champion. Meanwhile, the Maritime Junior Hockey League champion, the Truro Bearcats, will open the tournament against the Sudbury Cubs on Friday night. Tournament, with all the games to be played at the Uniplex in Summerside, runs for 10 days with the Centennial Cup final scheduled for Sunday, May 17th. Online activists have been encouraging others to not fill out their census forms, but following that advice could come with a price. Some social media groups have been telling Canadians to mark the census return to sender, suggesting the government uses census information against Canadians. One of those groups behind it appears to be a group that's organizing anti-government protests that are planned for May 16th. However, completion of the census is required by law. Refusing to fill it out can result in fines of up to $1,000 as well as a criminal record. Providing false information on a census survey can also result in penalties of up to $500. Stats Canada says census data guides informed policy decisions in areas like healthcare, education, and the economy, and asks that the questionnaires be filled out and returned by May 12th. And Ted Turner, the media maverick who revolutionized television news when he founded CNN, has died at the age of 87. Statement from Turner Enterprises says he died peacefully, surrounded by family, earlier today. Turner launched CNN, the first 24-hour all-news cable network, back in 1980, changing how people got their news. Turner also built a wider media empire that included TBS, TNT, and the Cartoon Network. Later became a major philanthropist, pledging $1 billion of his fortune to the United Nations for various initiatives. He survived by 5 children, 14 grandchildren, and 2 great-grandchildren. In sports, in the NHL playoffs, the Montreal Canadiens open their second-round series tonight with Game 1 in Buffalo. Elsewhere, the Golden Knights up 1-0 host the Ducks for Game 2. And in the majors, the Blue Jays are looking to snap a 3-game losing streak as they wrap up their series in Tampa. Now you're up to date. I'm Jeff Goodfellow.
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0: 95.1 CFCY. This is Bill with you, and it's rolling through the 4 o'clock hour. I'm having a great time. We're getting ready to put the playlist together for your 5 o'clock drive home. We've got some real bangers to keep you comfortable. But first, I want to talk about this recent survey that came out from Reader's Digest. It rates the strangest sounding names in Canada. So number one and two were both out of Ontario, Punky Doodles Corners and Crotch Lake. There was a bunch from Newfoundland. I can't even say those on air, so you can imagine what those are. But PEI only had one entry. It was Tignish, which is such a strange choice because we had like Bertleban out there. You could even throw Rustico in and Crapwood. We'll just leave that one out of the mix.
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The Rec Love on 95.1 FM CFCY, and we're moving right into some Shaboozy and Jelly Roll. If you don't like them, I don't think we can be friends. 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

0: 95.1 FM CFCY. That is Friends Like That with John Morgan. That is a great track. And if you listen closely to it, the friends he's referring to are a real outlaw crew. Willie Nelson, Waylon Jennings, well, and Jack Daniels. That kind of creates the outlaw crew. But personally, it's a little bit of a slower tempo song. I think it should be a little more upbeat because, man, if you had that group sitting around a table, you could solve some of the world's problems right now.
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0: Cody Johnson with the Fall on 95.1 FM CFCY. This is Bill, and we are just getting geared up for the drive at 5. We'll have the news before that right at the top of the hour. And we've got some amazing artists lined up. Bailey Zimmerman's in there, Brett Kissel, Lainey Wilson, of course, Tebe. 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
1: Good afternoon. A new student health survey in PEI is showing steady progress across several key areas. 2025-2026 Compass Survey, which includes students from 33 schools, found improvements in healthy eating, physical activity, and mental well-being among youth in grades 7 to 12. Daily fruit and vegetable consumption is up, while three-quarters of PEI students now meet national physical activity guidelines. Sleep is also improving, with nearly two-thirds getting the recommended amount. Meanwhile, substance use is trending down, including declines in vaping, cannabis use, and binge drinking. There are also fewer instances of bullying in schools. Officials say the results reflect years of collaboration, but no challenges remain, including high screen time and risky behavior among older students. The province is moving ahead with new legislation to regulate combative sports on the island. Combative Sports Commissioner Act has now passed unanimously in the Legislative Assembly, which will legalize and oversee professional events like mixed martial arts, boxing, and kickboxing. Law will establish a commissioner to ensure athlete safety, enforce standards, and oversee such events. Province says it will also create a clear and transparent system while supporting tourism and local economic growth. Up until now, many island athletes involved in such sports have been unable to compete at home. Full regulations to govern such sports are now in the process of being developed, with the goal of seeing them implemented by the fall of 2027. Provincial Health Minister Corey Digg says the government is working on plans to move nurse practitioners on the island to a fee-for-service system. Wants to see that implemented by this time next year, but such a deal will have to be worked out in negotiations. He says the move would lead to more primary care providers for islanders. Opposition Liberal MLA Gordon McNeely says he wants to see nurse practitioners able to do more work in the healthcare system, but says many still face barriers such as access to billing numbers or the ability to fully operate within the system. McNeely says nurse practitioners are a dedicated and determined group who are willing to see patients in the evenings, weekends, and walk-in clinics if given the opportunity. According to CBC, Day says the new model the government's working on would give nurse practitioners more options in how they could practice. As for having the new model in place by next spring, McNeely called that optimistic and says he has zero hope the government will make that happen. Charlottetown police say two people are facing drug trafficking charges following a traffic stop late last month. Police say on April 24th, they executed a targeted traffic stop on a vehicle in the parking lot of a Charlottetown business. Cocaine, cell phones, bear spray, and drug processing and packaging materials were seized. 46-year-old man and a 36-year-old woman were arrested for possession for the purpose of trafficking and will appear in court at a later date. The Centennial Cup National Junior A Hockey Championship gets underway in Summerside tomorrow. The tournament brings together the top 10 Junior A teams from across the country. The Sudbury Cubs and Toronto Patriots will open the championship tournament at noon on Thursday at the Uniplex. Host Summerside Western Capitals will play their opener at 7 p.m. tomorrow evening against the Niverville Nighthawks, the Manitoba Junior Hockey League champion. Meanwhile, the Maritime Junior Hockey League champion, the Truro Bearcats, will open the tournament against the Sudbury Cubs on Friday night. Tournament, with all the games to be played at the Uniplex in Summerside, runs for 10 days, with the Centennial Cup final scheduled for Sunday, May 17th. Online activists have been encouraging others to not fill out their census forms, but following that advice could come with a price. Some social media groups have been telling Canadians to mark the census return to sender, suggesting the government uses census information against Canadians. One of those groups behind it appears to be a group that's organizing anti-government protests that are planned for May 16th. However, completion of the census is required by law. Refusing to fill it out can result in fines of up to $1,000 as well as a criminal record. Providing false information on a census survey can also result in penalties of up to $500. Stats Canada says census data guides informed policy decisions in areas like healthcare, education, and the economy, and asks that the questionnaires be filled out and returned by May 12th. And one of the largest unions in the country says at least one major Canadian telecom company is using artificial intelligence to mask the accents of overseas call center workers. Unifor's Rachel Blanc has told a parliamentary committee the technology alters how customers perceive who they're talking to. Rogers and Bell have publicly denied using it, but TELUS has declined to respond to inquiries about it from Global News. Supporters of the programming says it's a tool that can clarify voices and improve communication, but a McGill University professor calls the practice deceptive and warns it could further cost Canadian jobs. Critics also argue that it could reduce the acceptance of different accents and could be viewed as discriminatory. In sports, in the NHL playoffs, the Montreal Canadiens open their second-round series tonight with Game 1 in Buffalo. Elsewhere, the Golden Knights up 1-0 host the Ducks for Game 2. And in the majors, the Blue Jays are looking to snap a three-game losing streak as they wrap up their series in Tampa. Now you're up to date. I'm Jeff Goodfellow.
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Jordan Davis with Turn This Truck Around. And seeing as you're probably on your way back from work, you're not turning nothing around. Keep it going. Baby, that's going to leave a memory. I'm 95.1 FM. CSY.

0: Lainey Wilson with the things a man ought to know here on 95.1 FM CFCY. Lainey Wilson just makes me happy. She always makes me smile. We are continuing your drive at 5. We got some amazing artists coming up. Miranda Lambert still coming up. Megan Maroney, Tyler Hubbard, Dallas Smith is in there. There is a lot going on, so hopefully you get that seatbelt on. You're being safe. You're enjoying your ride home. Thank you for doing it with me.
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0: Dallas Smith on your drive at 5 here on 95.1 FM CFCY. This is Bill, and let's get into this. It's going to be controversial. A recent U.S. appeals court ruled that Texas can require the Ten Commandments to be displayed in public schools. It was controversial. It was split in their appeals court 9-8. But other parts of the country now are feeling that they can help get it instituted elsewhere because it sets precedents. In Canada, we've always had like a very good feeling of separating church and state, but at the same time, we also thought that our American counterparts did as well. I don't know. We need your opinion. We want you to weigh in. The CFCY Vogue Optical Web Poll question today is, yes or no, should schools post the Ten Commandments? You can visit cfcy.fm to vote.
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0: You're listening to 95.1 FM CFCY, and that was Luke Combs with Days Like These. This weekend, I hope you all know, it is Mother's Day on Sunday. There's your warning, no excuses, it's Mother's Day. Time to go out and do something. And fortunately, we can help you. So on Friday, we are drawing for the winner of our Mother's Day contest. So you still have a couple days to enter, and it's really easy. All you have to do is go to cfcy.fm, fill out the form, and you're in. It's just that, and then the winners will be announced on Friday morning with Lee. It's very easy. I'll say that again. Just take a minute out of your time. And what you can win is great. There's a lot of gift cards in there, like $100, $200 here, a batch of wine. I talked about that earlier because, well, you know, I do have a problem. So our Mother's Day contest on now. Limited time to enter. Head over, vote, do something nice in our name.
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1: Dustin Lynch with Good Girl here on 95.1 FM CFCY. This is Bill rolling into my last hour. And I want to remind you, you still have plenty of time to head over to McDonald's for a snack. And that's going to help a lot of families in Canada today, because today is McHappy Day, as I'm sure you've heard. And for 45 years, Ronald McDonald Houses in this country have been helping families. Over a half a million Canadians have stayed in them. In fact, one in four Canadians either have stayed in a Ronald McDonald House or know someone who has. And all you have to do, go get something delicious. And today only, the money that they make from that is going to Ronald McDonald House, a vital resource in the Maritimes.
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0: Luke Combs was sleepless in a hotel room here on 95.1 FM CFCY. And this weekend, as we were talking about earlier, is Mother's Day. And I've got a soundtrack for you. This will work out perfectly for you. Fitz is back this weekend with the Country Top 40. And there's been a lot of movement on the charts, so you may hear some new stuff. You're going to see others challenging positions they weren't in before. It should be good. So you can tune in Saturday afternoon if you're celebrating early from 2 to 6. And then Sunday afternoon, actually on Mother's Day, he is on from 12 to 4 here on CFCY FM 95.1. The countdown is always enjoyable. And like I said, this week, there's going to be some movement.
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0: 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This is going to wrap it up for me. Thank you so much for spending the afternoon and evening with me. I very much so appreciate it. And I'll be back tomorrow. We'll have the Drive at 5, a lot of great new artist information. I'm enjoying myself, and I hope you are as well. Take care of each other out there.
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